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1: 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Please come to Madrid. Bella Hadid. 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Bella Hadid. 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Please come to Madrid.

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1: 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Our colors will fade eventually, so if our time is running out, day after day, we'll make the mundane our masterpiece. Oh my, my, oh my, my love, I take one look at you, you're taking me out.

Spent 24 hours, could've bought me flowers. You know I ain't been happy. Nuh-uh. Maybe call me in an hour. Do you wish it was her though? Singing songs in the shower.

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1: Програма «Хітова година». 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
2: I wanna big gelato, I wanna see Nevada, I wanna travel a lot, I wanna be bogata, I wanna have all them, poverty, juice and fame, to buy my own planet and give it my freaking name.
3: A private jet to insure it, Kardashian blesses if you need, a few haters to bully me just to keep it truly.

to Paris, London or Dubai. Take me to Ibiza, Carico, ay, ay, ay. I don't want your money, I just wanna dance. Baby, take my number, I might give you a...

0: Oh, by the way, it all started like this.
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2: Don't be a vibe.